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I've got AC/DC coming up next, and that looks like Pearl Jam might have unveiled their new drummer, possibly. Yeah, we'll get into it. Bush, here's Come Down.

Grand Strand's rock station, Rock 107. Soundgarden's NFL season opener performance finally been posted. Yeah, got those details after Alice in Chains. They're coming up next. Eagles, Hotel California.

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1: Mother Nature strikes AC/DC twice. They had to postpone yet another show this past weekend due to bad weather. We'll get to that after AC/DC. They're next. Green Day. Here's Longview.

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1: Led Zeppelin, couple of songs from now. It's Chumley. Here's Guns N' Roses, Patience.
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1: We're sending you and a guest to see Metallica on their next leg of their M72 World Tour. You'll be at opening night. All the details on how to win after Sublime. They're coming up next. Led Zeppelin. You need

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1: Billy Idol, part of the class of 2026. He's being inducted in the Rock Hall of Fame. He deserves it, Billy Idol. Here's White Wedding.

Rock 107, the Grand Strand's rock station. Just rocking your Tuesday night. I mean, it's almost hump day. We're just a few minutes away. Hot Shumley. I've got Black Sabbath coming up after this. Pearl Jam. Here's Evenflo.

Rock 107, The Grand Strand's rock station. Black Sabbath, you know, Ozzy Osbourne's Ozfest will return in 2027. It's going to start in Birmingham, England, but then make its way to the States. No dates or lineup yet, but it's coming. That's according to Sharon Osbourne, Foo Fighters. I've got

Rock 107, the Grand Strands Rock Station. Stacy with you on your overnights. Let's do this. Starting up the show. Starting up the lava lamp as well. It's always in odd shapes that I don't even want to describe until it heats up. But setting the mood here. Thanks for hanging out in the overnight.

The Grand Strand's Rock Station, Rock 107. Thanks for hanging out, Stacy, with you on your Wednesday. Unless you want to hang on Tuesday, that's your prerogative. Pearl Jam, Better Man.

It's Rock 107, the Grand Strands Rock Station. Thanks for hanging out. It's Stacey with you in a new documentary chronicling Def Leppard, their rise from Sheffield to total global stardom. And a lot of never-before-seen footage, so the documentary Long Live Def Leppard is supposed to hit theaters early 2020.

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Stacy with you as we close out yet another month. Jeez, time is flying. And it's payday.

the Grand Strand's Rock Station, Rock 107. Thanks for hanging out. It's Stacy with you. Alice in Chains, their 30th anniversary of the MTV Unplugged live album, just got a reissue as of Friday. If you want to get your hands on that, search it out.

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Thanks for hanging out. It's Stacy with you. On Friday of this week, October 2nd, it will mark 9 years since we lost Tom Petty.

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1: 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It's Stacy with you, and long live Def Leppard. A theatrical release of a new documentary supposed to hit theaters in early 2027.

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1: Linkin Park, that documentary going to be in theaters tonight, here Wednesday night, the first of a couple different showings. Next one would be Saturday, October 3rd, if you can't make it.

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1: Well, my friend, we're halfway through the work week and one day closer to my favorite time of the year, spooky season. 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
1: Hey, what's going on? It's Battle. Now, I need to know which side you're on here because I thought we had established this as a society. A Five Guys employee says a grown man ordered a plain cheeseburger, so they gave him a cheeseburger plain. The guy comes back angry because it didn't have ketchup, lettuce, and pickles. Sir, that is not plain. That is literally three additional ingredients. And his defense was, you know, like a McDonald's burger. Except even a regular McDonald's cheeseburger doesn't come with lettuce. Now, if I order something plain, I mean meat, cheese, and bun. That's it. Apparently, we now need a lawyer present when ordering lunch. What does plain burger mean to you? Hit that talk back, Mike, while listening on the iHeartRadio app.
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1: Hey, what's going on? It's Battle. So, you know, some physicists out there think that human life is simply a digital simulation played by an advanced society of robots. Makes a whole lot of sense. 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
1: It's time for three random facts.
2: It's time for three random facts.
1: It's time for three random facts.
0: Let's get into it. Your three random facts for today. Did you know that at least 600 zombie movies have been released since 1920? And more than half of them have come out in the 21st century. Also, employees at Ben & Jerry's, they get 3 free pints of ice cream every day. They also get a free gym membership. Kind of sounds like an oxymoron in a way. Also, in the Jetsons, George is actually 40 years old. Jane is 33, and their daughter, Judy, is 16. You're doing the math. That means George was either 23 or 24, and Jane was either 16 or 17 when they conceived Judy. Yeah, you might think differently next time you watch the Jetsons.
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1: Hey, what's up? It's Battle. So did you see the story in Poland? Three inmates escaped prison and then returned with booze and cell phones. I mean, why would you risk getting a means of communication and then use something that'll slur your words?
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1: Hey, it's battle, and scientists have tested sea turtles and found cosmetics in their blood. 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
1: Hey, what's going on? It's Battle. Now, scientists have some disappointing news if you have been waiting on aliens to show up. New study says the closest alien life to Earth is probably not some advanced civilization flying around in spaceships. It's probably microbes. Great. We've spent decades imagining aliens with giant ships and laser guns, and we finally find life on another planet, and it's basically mold. Yeah, imagine spending billions of dollars getting there. We found extraterrestrial life. What is it? Some slime on a rock. Fantastic. Wake me up when one of them can drive.
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0: This hour of music on Rock 107 is brought to you by Lust Gentlemen's Club. 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

0: 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Rock 107. I'm Teresa, jumping in to give some massive love to the mighty, mighty Metallica. That Black Album has reached 850 weeks on the Billboard 200. That's crazy. Now they joined Pink Floyd, Bob Marley, and Journey as ultimate just rock icons. That's a huge achievement. And I mean, it's the Black Album. Would you expect anything less? No.
1: At work, pro tip. The phrase, "don't take this the wrong way," has a 0% success rate.
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1: I'm Teresa, just kind of looking ahead. We got October right there, and we're going to start thinking about the holidays, money, finances, stress. We don't want you to stress. I'm going to tell you how to start winning lots of cash from us in two songs. I've got

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1: I love you guys a lot. 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Like, what's your take on the Pat Smear thing? Don't you think it's... Am I the only one that thinks it's ridiculous? He's getting hate.

Rock 107.

Rock 107. The Grand Strand's Rock Station. Let me jump in and throw you this fun fact. October, like if you get paid every other Friday, you're getting three paychecks this month, the way all the dates fall. So good on you. Cha-ching.

Rock 107, the Grand Strand's rock station. Let me slide in and give a little love to my new friend, Christopher. Christopher with a K. I got your Motley Crue literally on the way. It's after Incubus here, so don't move a muscle.

Rock 107, the Grand Strand's Rock Station. Let me just tell you, it's been the greatest week ever for fans like me. First, we got a Slipknot announcement for the stadium tour. Then APC is coming back on the road. I'll give you the details in two songs.

Rock 107, the Grand Strand's rock station. Let me take a quick left to give a little love to POG today. They dropped a new single called Outbreak. It is good. It's hard. Like all caps, underlined, bold, font. It's amazing.

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1: I hope you're having a fantastic afternoon. It's my final hour with you. I'm Teresa on this final day of September. You got to do something to make the moment, all right? Cherry on top of the month. What's it going to be?

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Rock 107. Well, let me jump in for 1 second. Spider-Man 4 looks like they're going to put it back into theaters. It's already the third biggest movie of all time. But they're going to add some new bits to it, some extended cut stuff. So prepare for that. When I get the date, I'll toss it to you.

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1: This is going to be a great way to go out with a big Metallica bang. Let me get you qualified for the Vancouver trip. Watch them kick off the tour in the Snake Pit with a friend on us. Give me two songs.

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It's here to wake you the F up. The Grand Strand's Rock Station. 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

0: 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And then, God forbid, you got a kid in college. 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
1: Rock 107, gotta love it, Dan. And it's mostly the younger generations that are upset about Pat Smear standing on stage smoking a cigarette during the VMAs. And I'm like, look, Pat's old school, like the rest of us, right? Now, I don't smoke, but in, you know, back in the day, when you're in a band, you smoke wherever, okay? I mean, Keith Richards doesn't give a damn. He'll light up in church. He just doesn't care. But my funny part was, I'm like, it's hilarious because some of the people that I see posting and just having one of these clutching of the pearls, like, oh my God, like, are you just trying to get attention? Is that what this is all about? Because all I do is see videos on them just sucking on a vape like nobody's business. I'm like, okay.
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Reminder, life is too short to not have a good soundtrack. It's Big Rig. 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
1: 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Imagine standing there inside the stage, staring up at James and Lars and Kirk and Rob as they're sweating profusely. You're within reaching distance. You're in the snake pit. Metallica, Vancouver.

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Tomorrow, if you miss Smashing Pumpkins on our iHeartRadio Music Festival, you won't any longer, because it's going to be on live on Hulu and Disney Plus to watch whenever and however much you want. It's Bon Jovi.

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Humans were not created to sit in silence. We were born to be loud. Guaranteed human.

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It's hump day evening. We're halfway to the weekend. I'm excited about that. Guns N' Roses coming up. White Snake. Here I go again.

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I think the band Kansas has one of the great harmonies in rock and roll. We'll do that song after Bush. Here's Glycerine.

The Grand Strand's Rock Station, Rock 107. You know, this weekend, first weekend of October, what's the earliest acceptable time to put up your Halloween decorations? There's a recent poll. I've got the answers for those of you like me who already have Halloween decorations up. We'll get to it after Foreigner. They're coming up next. Green Day. Here's Holiday.

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Whether it's artificial or actual, we lack all intelligence here. 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

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Guys, shout out to those of you listening in your man cave right now, whether it's a spare room, the shed out back, or you're parked in the garage, rocking out, we appreciate it. Foo Fighters are next. Tom Petty, here's Running Down a Dream. It was a

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I have a song off Metallica's self-titled album, you know, the Black Album. That's next. Who? Here's Who Are You?